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How I suck at saying sorry. 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

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We go drink drinks and take shots until we fall out like the roof on fire. 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

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Please just rewind. Let me take it to the max. 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My hits.

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2: 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Our colors will fade eventually, so if our time is running out, day after day, we'll make the mundane a masterpiece. Oh my, my, oh my, my love, I take one look at you, you're taking me out.

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1: Caribbean girl, me know for tick, me know for top, yeah. 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

0: 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I can make these feelings go to hell and rot. I can get my coffee from the coffee shop. 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